0: It was a graveyard smash.
1: They played the match.
0: It caught on in a flash.
1: They played the match.
0: They played the monster mash. Out from his coffin, Rex's voice did ring. 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
1: It's now the mash.
0: It's now the monster mash.
1: The monster mash.
0: And it's a graveyard smash.
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He's the boogie woogie bugle boy of Company B. He was the boogie woogie bugle boy of Company B. And when he plays boogie woogie bugle, he was busy as a buzz bee. And when he plays, he makes the company jump a to the bar. He's a boogie woogie bugle boy of Company B. Do do do do da da.

you calabrese, do the mambo like a crazy with a hey mambo. Don't want a tarantella, hey mambo. No more mozzarella, hey mambo. Mambo Italiano, try an enchilada.